0: You eat now, Flo?
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2: Jell-O in those six delicious flavors. 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
0: Jell-O, Jell-O, Jell-O, Jell-O. J-E-L-L-O.
2: Be sure to listen next week when our guest will be Bing Crosby. Until next Thursday, good night and good luck from the makers of Maxwell House, America's number one preferred brand of coffee.

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1: 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But for the most spectacular dances in Africa, look at this next picture. Twisting, bending, sending their crowns of beaded monkey hair flashing through the air, these, the celebrated royal Watusi dancers. 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

0: 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I'm going to show you how to get high with two hands. I never do because it takes too long.
1: Tonight at 9...

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0: Took a long time to train that.
1: Yeah.
0: Ain't house broken, but I got it trained.
1: I keep interrupting you. Now, as long as we've got a jury here, we might as well settle this thing.
0: Have you folks reached a verdict yet? I don't like the jury system.
1: That's
0: I don't
1: great.
0: See how they can send six men and six women in a room all night and then come out and say not guilty.
1: I don't see what that's got to do with my solo.
0: Well, I got to laugh anyway.
1: They'll probably cut it out, too.
0: Steve, you wouldn't do that to me, would you?
1: Can we get back to the subject at hand now, my solo?
0: All right, here you go.
1: No, that's what I don't want. Now, Homer, we've been working together, barring a few periods of unemployment from year to year, for the last 28 years.
0: Geez, it seems like 48.
1: And it's possible during that time that you may have run out of anything else to do, and you might have just glanced over here out of the corner of your semi-bloodshot eyes and noticed the way that I play this little mandolin.
0: Oh, that's what you're doing.
1: Yeah. We're gaining on it. Anyway, if you notice, when I play all over the neck, I play up and down, I play all over the thing.
0: I've noticed that for years. You've been going up and down, up and down.
1: Thank you. But you, when you play, you get one lousy chord, and there you stand. Homer, what I'm getting at is, why don't you learn to play like I do?
0: Well, you're hunting for it. I found it.
1: I don't think it was worth it.

0: Rose O'Day.
1: Rose O'Day, Rose O'Day, you're my figure, do you send a marooch ball all above duty, yeah? 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
1: Who's there? 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
0: But you cannot escape

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0: ever bare penis. I think I like you after all. 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
1: Well, Rodney Carrington is with us.
2: 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Disco 9000 is Disco LA.
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4: 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He determines what music the other clubs play.
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6: And he wants to be the king.
0: Filthy, yeah. Dirty.

Every crowd of young guys has its little games to prove if you're punk or not. My cousin in Newark plays Chicky, which is two cars heading towards each other at about 80 miles an hour. The first driver to swerve out of the way is, of course, the chicken. On the Lower East Side, they make you press a lit cigarette onto your forearm and have it burn all the way up to the filter without the slightest flinch. Here in Upper Manhattan, guys jump off cliffs into the Harlem River, where the water is literally shitty because right nearby are the giant sewer deposits where about 500,000 toilets empty their goods daily.

All music and words are all written, sung, recorded, played, and copyrighted by me and in Washington, D.C. And my copyrighted trademark stage band name, Mr. Paul Super Apple. Copyrighted too in Washington, D.C. Trademark. All music and words written and recorded, Mr. Paul Joseph Morali, Mr. Paul Super Apple. Apple Love. Ladies and gentlemen, children of all ages around the beautiful country of the United States of America and the whole wide world, please welcome to my world, the Mr. Paul Super Apple.

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0: 조사의 데이터를 공급하는 것. 예를 들면 14일 동안의 우주 샘플처럼
1: Gemini 4 Space Nova そして Jazz Music
2: 1 2 3